0: You're listening FM 101 Radio Pakistan. FM 101. Tune in to the one above.
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0: 8 a.m. Pakistan Standard Time. Assalamu alaikum. Monday, 27th of Muharram al-Haram, July the 13th, 2026. 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The news read by Daman Zaman. The headlines. Pakistan and Saudi Arabia have agreed to further expand bilateral cooperation in the energy sector. The 9th Organization of Islamic Cooperation Ministerial Conference on Women will continue in Islamabad on the second day today. In Balochistan, 5 laborers have been martyred in a dastardly attack by Fitna al-Hindustan terrorists in Mashkhel area of Washuk district. Pakistan has expressed its deep concern at the escalation in regional tensions. Kashmiris across the world are observing Kashmir Martyrs Day today to pay tribute to martyrs of July 13, 1931.
1: Karachi, Lahore, Islamabad, Peshawar, Quetta, Hyderabad, Faisalabad, Sialkot, Multan, Bahawalpur, Sargodha, Larkana, Mithi, Bichha, Khairpur, Kohat, Pannu, Abbottabad, and Mirpur Azad Kashmir. 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

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Tune in to the one above.